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2: 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This is Robbie's Top 20 Countdown to We're in 1981. 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And before we continue with this week's 1981 survey, let's flash back 1 year to this week in 1980 and hear the number one song. It belonged to a lady who was also starring in the film, of which this was off the soundtrack. 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

0: From the movie about a magical roller disco in Los Angeles that somehow was Gene Kelly's last starring role and co-starred that lady off the soundtrack, which was much more successful than the movie, Olivia Newton-John and Magic, the number one song in the USA this week in 1981. Now, as mentioned, that movie soundtrack also featured ELO. We'll hear their entry onto this week's survey coming up.
1: Number 14.
0: Back into it at number 14 with a couple of superstars, Tom Petty with his Heartbreakers and Stevie Nicks, Stop Dragging My Heart Around.

0: included on Stevie Nicks' Belladonna album, the same one that featured Edge of 17. There's a duet with Tom Petty and his Heartbreakers, backing them both up, Stop Dragging My Heart Around. Number 14, this week in 1981. Well, let's flip on the tube and check out some reruns, catch up on episodes of Dallas, starring Larry Hagman, Three's Company with John Ritter, or maybe the Dukes of Hazzard. This week in 81 was also a big moment on cable television, not only for MTV, but for HBO. 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
1: Next, a Western spoof with Honky Tonk Duchess Goldie Hawn and Dirtwater Fox George Siegel on the lam with a satchel of loot stolen from desperados who want it back.
0: Just one of the film selections you could see on HBO.
2: Number 13.
0: At number 13, a theatrical hit from Mr. Phil Collins. Here is In the Air Tonight.

0: Phil Collins in the air tonight, number 13, this week in 1981 here at RT20. Now, we asked Phil about all the legend, all the rumor around the lyrics of that song. Was it about his divorce? Did he witness a man drowning?
1: The song is one of my first songs that I kind of wrote on my own. I had no idea what it was about because all but one line of it, I think one or two lines, actually came out spontaneously in one go. And I've never really thought about what it was about. It never really bothered me. I was so surprised that the whole thing came out. I forget, it's in the second verse somewhere, there's a couple of lines that I had to write, but otherwise it all sort of came spontaneously, and that's really what started me off on the idea of using all the lines that I ever sing as much as possible.
0: Well, hopefully that sets the record straight. Coming up, a return to the chart for the Four Tops, a big movie hit from Christopher Cross, and one of the many cover versions of Everlasting Love in our RT20 Chronicle. Plus yet another 1960s cover from the Manhattan Transfer, and a 1950s cover from a Bee Gees brother and one of the stars of TV's Dallas. All the songs, all the stars, all the hits still to come as RT20 from this week in 1981 continues.
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21: Here's your Super Hits 102.7 forecast. Partly cloudy skies with fog tonight with a low of 64. Northeast winds around 5 miles per hour. Mainly cloudy skies and foggy early tomorrow. High temperatures reach up to 82. Mainly cloudy tomorrow night. Slight chance of thunderstorms. Lows dip down to about 66. And that's your forecast for North Iowa and Southern Minnesota from Super Hits 102.7. Currently 81.
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0: We tally them up and then we count them down every weekend. This weekend we're in 1981. This is RT20 and I'm Robbie Bridges doing a big shout out to Jim who listens to us in Tom Bean, Texas on KLAK. Thank you for being a part of RT20 Nation.
2: Number
1: 12.
0: At number 12, a band that brought together both British and American members forming in New York City back in 1976. With vocalist Lou Gramm, guitarist Mick Jones, drummer Dennis Elliott, keyboardist Al Greenwood, Ian McDonald, and Ed Gagliardi. By the time this one hit, Rick Wills had taken Ed's seat as bassist. They're one of the best-selling rock bands of all time. Talking about Foreigner, here is Urgent.

0: Farter and Urgent, number 12 this week in 1981 in RT20. We sat down with frontman Lou Graham and asked him about his beginnings as a rock and roller.
1: Well, I was in a couple other high school bands, you know, that were together for 5 or 6 months. They break up and then there'd be another band and stuff, you know. I think Black Sheep was really the first band that the premise of the band was not to get together and have some fun. We were all serious about trying to get a record deal and actually go for it.
0: Now, another legendary group, an RT20 Countdown Extra. They were just outside our top 20, but this was a top 10 R&B hit this week in 1981. Motown's Four Tops, When She Was My Girl.

0: Recorded during their period away from Motown Records, recording for Casablanca, the same label that had big disco artists like Donna Summer, there are the Four Tops, Levi Stubbs, Obie Benson, Duke Fakir, and Lawrence Payton. A number one R&B hit this week in 1981, and just outside our top 20 survey, the Four Tops, When She Was My Girl. Not to be confused with the earlier hit from the R&B group, the OJ's, Used to Be My Girl.
1: She used to be my girl.
0: One away from breaking into the top 10, number 11 this week in 81, it's Journey and Who's Crying Now?

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1: Wait till you see my new car, the luxurious 1981 Farrington.
2: Nancy, that's the 81 Cutlass Supreme Brougham.
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0: The best-selling car in the USA in 81, the Oldsmobile Cutlass. 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Coming up, our run to number one continues as we break into the top 10 and hear two songs featuring Lionel Richie, the theme from one of the biggest TV shows of 81, and a countdown extra from the man behind the big hits for both Celine Dion and Meatloaf.
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0: 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This is Robbie Bridges and we're in 1981. The countdown continues into the top 10.
3: Number 10.
0: At number 10 from Melbourne, Australia, Graham Russell, Russell Hitchcock. They are Air Supply with the one that you love.

0: from their 1981 album of the same name, the one that you love, number 10 this week from Air Supply.
1: These have been playing now, we've been playing for 6-7 years. We haven't just started to play these because it's, you know, it spells success. We've been doing this for a long time and we just keep doing it because we enjoy doing it.
2: I guess it's the same as anyone that's like been in the business for a while and all of a sudden they have a hit or they do something that creates attention.
0: As soft-spoken as their hits, there's the band on the red carpet back in 81.
3: Number 9.
0: Now, number 9, nothing soft-spoken about this electrifying group. They are the Commodores with Lady, You Bring Me Up.

0: The Commodores, Lady, You Bring Me Up, number 9 this week in 1981, of course featuring Lionel Richie. We'll hear another song from Lionel from a movie soundtrack a little bit later on in the survey. Meantime, let's go ahead and check the top films at the box office from this week in 1981. Sitting on top at American Werewolf in London, there was Body Heat, Prince of the City, and the infamous Under the Rainbow with Chevy Chase. Plus, the biggest hit of the summer was still playing at most movie houses and drive-ins, Harrison Ford in Raiders of the Lost Ark, his first outing as Indiana Jones.
1: It is protected by forces beyond imagination. Raiders of the Lost Ark.
0: On the way, several more cover songs, including an RT20 chronicle of the song Everlasting Love. Girl power from the Pointer Sisters and Juice Newton, all getting us closer and closer to this week's number one song, one of the biggest duets of all time.
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11: Here's your Super Hits 102.7 forecast. Partly cloudy skies with fog tonight with a low of 64. Northeast winds around 5 miles per hour. Mainly cloudy skies and foggy early tomorrow. High temperatures reach up to 82. Mainly cloudy tomorrow night. Slight chance of thunderstorms. Lows dip down to about 66. And that's your forecast for North Iowa and Southern Minnesota from Super Hits 102.7. Currently 81.
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0: Counting them down coast to coast from this week in 1981. And it's time for an RT20 Chronicle. And it's all about the song Everlasting Love, one of the most covered songs in rock history. It was written by Buzz Carson and Mack Gaydon and originally recorded in 1967 by Robert Knight.

It'll be recorded again shortly thereafter by the group Love Affair. The German singer Sandra would release a cover that was a hit in many European countries in 1987. Gloria Estefan would hit the top 30 with her version in 1994. Country artist Narvel Phelps gave it a shot in 1978, as have U2, Jamie Cullum, and Joe Johnson. But the biggest hit version came in 1974 for Carl Carlton. And the song that was just outside of our top 20 from this week in 1981. It's an RT20 Countdown Extra. Actors Rex Smith and Rachel Sweet came together to record their version of Everlasting Love.

0: Rex Smith and Rachel Sweet, their version of Everlasting Love, part of her RT20 Chronicle, on one of the most enduring songs in rock and roll history. Now, Rex is one of the hosts of TV's Solid Gold.
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0: The countdown rolls at number 8, a big one for country crossover star Ronnie Milsap. Its official title is Nowhere in the Lyrics. That's why most people call it There Ain't No Getting Over Me. But officially, it's titled There's No Getting Over Me.

0: out of Robbinsville, North Carolina, the legendary Ronnie Millsap is no getting over me. Number 8 this week in 1981. And now another RT20 Countdown Extra. This song would go on to be one of the biggest of the year and would climb all the way to number 1. It was released this week in 81, had not yet crossed into our top 20, pun intended, from Christopher Cross. How did Christopher get his start in the music business?
1: My earliest influences were probably like Richie Valens, Buddy Holly. It was better for me to play cover tunes and bars and stuff than it was to really try to push my original material on the public. When my record came out, it was kind of caught everybody by surprise because no one even knew I wrote songs.
0: Here's Christopher with his super hit, Arthur's Theme, the best that you can do. Once in your life.

0: countdown extra from this week in 1981. What would go on to be one of the biggest hits of the year? A movie song from Christopher Cross, Arthur's theme, the best that you can do from the movie Arthur that starred Liza Minnelli and Dudley Moore.
1: What do you do for a living?
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0: Coming up, our third and final hour as the hits get bigger and we get closer and closer to the number one song in the USA from this week in 1981. Stay with me.
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2: We tally them up and then we count them down every weekend from a great year in music. This is Robbie Bridges. RT20 is in 1981 and the countdown continues.
1: Number 7.
2: And number 7 is a lady who's received 5 Grammy Award nominations in the pop and country best female vocalist categories, and she'd win one in 1983. Here's Juice Newton with her big hit, Queen of Hearts.

She got her first guitar from her mom when she was just 13 years old. She went on to sing backup for artists like Bob Welch, recorded a version of It's a Heartache, although Bonnie Tyler would go on to have the hit, and she'd score big hits with covers of Angel of the Morning and That Song. There's Juice Newton, Queen of Hearts. Now, it was originally done by Dave Edmonds. It sounded like this. Well, now an RT20 Countdown Extra has promised a song from ELO, Electric Light Orchestra. We already played Magic from Olivia Newton-John, which was the number one song this week in 1980, 1 year earlier, off his Xanadu movie soundtrack that also featured ELO. This week in 81, they were just outside our top 20 with this hit, Hold On Tight.

0: ELO with an RT20 countdown extra from this week in 1981. Hold on tight. And now the survey continues.
1: Number six.
0: Up to number six. And it's from a former member of Jefferson Starship, Marty Balin. Back at number seven, we just heard Queen of Hearts by Juice Newton. Here's another Heart song, Marty's tune called Hearts.

0: Marty Balin and Hearts this week in 1981. It was slot number 6. Hit performer Jefferson Starship, they had morphed into Starship and would score several big hits in the 80s, including Nothing's Gonna Stop Us Now and Sarah.
1: We must act today in order to preserve tomorrow. And let there be no misunderstanding. We are going to begin to act. Beginning today.
0: It was a tumultuous first 8 months in office for President Ronald Reagan, from an assassination attempt to a stubborn economic situation that he was trying to correct, hitting the stump to give that speech directly to the people. Coming up, we'll hear two TV stars, one from the show Dallas, the other from General Hospital, plus an RT20 countdown extra from a country star who also acted in one of the biggest shows on TV. We'll hear a TV hit that was peaking at number 2, and the song on top from a movie that starred Brooke Shields.
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18: Here's your Super Hits 102.7 forecast. Partly cloudy skies with fog tonight with a low of 64. Northeast winds around 5 miles per hour. Mainly cloudy skies and foggy early tomorrow. High temperatures reach up to 82. Mainly cloudy tomorrow night. Slight chance of thunderstorms. Lows dip down to about 66. And that's your forecast for North Iowa and Southern Minnesota from Super Hits 102.7. Currently 81.
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0: 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And this weekend, we're in 1981. 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
0: At number 5, the Manhattan Transfer with their cover of the 1965 Ad-Libs hit, The Boy from New York City.

They formed in New York City back in 1969, and there they are covering a big 60s hit. The vocal group, the Manhattan Transfer, and their version of The Boy from New York City. This week in 1981, the fifth biggest hit in the USA. Now an RT20 Countdown Extra. It's a song recorded from the man behind Meatloaf's biggest albums. Bat Outta Hell that featured that song and took the words right out of my mouth. And Bat Outta Hell 2, Back Into Hell. He's behind Bonnie Tyler's Total Eclipse of the Heart. Air Supply's Making Love Out of Nothing at All. And Barry Manilow's Read 'Em and Weep. His success spanned the 70s, 80s, and the 90s with songs like Celine Dion's cover of It's All Coming Back to Me Now. But this song belongs just to him. It was a big rock hit this week in 81 and was just outside our top 20. Here is the super producer and writer Jim Steinman with Rock and Roll Dreams Come True. You can't

0: An RT20 Countdown Extra, a solo release from the man best known as Meatloaf's collaborator. There's Jim Steinman with Rock and Roll Dreams Come True. We're in 1981, and the hits continue.
1: Number 4.
0: At number 4, Anita, June, and Ruth. Here are the Pointer Sisters with...

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20: 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You can also message us right there. And now, time for another RT20 instant request as we dig deep into that listener email bag. It's for Wendy in Palm Springs, California. Listens to us on KDGL, The Eagle. And she requests what she calls a forgotten 45 from Andy Gibb. And it certainly is. It's a cover of a song first released by the Everly Brothers back in the 50s. Andy, of course, was the BG brother to Maurice, Robin, and Barry. He'd had plenty of hits all his own and was in a long-term relationship with actress Victoria Principal, known for playing Pamela on TV's big hit, Dallas. Well, they decided to record this song together as a duet. Wendy, here's your instant request for Andy Gibb and Victoria Principal singing All I Have to Do is Dream.

0: Andy Gibb with girlfriend actress Victoria Principal. Their cover of All I Have to Do is Dream certainly played at many a high school dance, high school prom, the end of 1981 school year, and a great RT20 Countdown extra and an instant request. 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
0: At number three, Rick Springfield, Jesse's Girl.

From his album Working Class Dog, there's TV star Rick Springfield, who appeared as Dr. Noah Drake on General Hospital, singing Jesse's Girl, number 3 this week in 1981. Now, speaking of TV stars, here's a guy who certainly was. He starred as Bo Duke on one of the biggest hits on TV, The Dukes of Hazzard, but he was also a bona fide country music star. And this week in 81, he had one of the biggest country hits in the USA. A cover of Elvis's It's Now or Never. Here's John Schneider on RT20.

0: TV's Beau Duke, John Schneider, one of the biggest country hits in the USA and just outside our top 20 here in the pop chart from this week in 1981, a cover of Elvis's 1960 smash, It's Health, a cover of the Italian traditional song, O Sole Mio, It's Now or Never, here on RT20. I'm Robbie Bridges, an admitted Dukes of Hazzard fan, and we had John on the Celebrity Hotline, and I told him my favorite episode, Happy Birthday, General Lee.
1: Great episode. That's a great episode. You know, it's so funny you mentioned that. I'm not just trying to sell you something to have at the store. The hat I wore in that episode, that yellow hat.
2: Wow.
1: Some sort of a tire company on it. Anyway, that's really cool.
0: John sells a lot of merch and does all the Comic-Cons and fanfares, that's for sure. Well, just two to go, including another TV hit, as we reach the top of Robbie's Top 20 from this week in 81.
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6: Here's your Super Hits 102.7 forecast. Partly cloudy skies with fog tonight with a low of 64. Northeast winds around 5 miles per hour. Mainly cloudy skies and foggy early tomorrow. High temperatures reach up to 82. Mainly cloudy tomorrow night. Slight chance of thunderstorms. Lows dip down to about 66. And that's your forecast for North Iowa and Southern Minnesota from Super Hits 102.7. Currently 81.
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8: From Pasadena to Paducah to Providence, we're playing the greatest hits across the USA every weekend from a great year in music. It's Robbie's Top 20 from this week in 1981, and just two to go to the top.
7: Number two.
8: At number two, the theme to one of the hottest new television shows of the year. It premiered back in March of 81 on ABC and starred William Catt, Robert Culp, and Connie Selica. Here is Joey Scarbury, peaking this week of 81 at number two with the theme from Greatest American Hero, Believe It or Not.
9: Look

0: He was from Ontario, California. That would be his one and only chart hit. Joey Scarberry peaking at number two this week in 1981 with the theme from the television show The Greatest American Hero, believe it or not.
1: I don't know how it happened or why I was chosen, but every time I put on this suit, something happened.
2: The Greatest American Hero.
1: That's right.
0: Well, you've heard 19 of the biggest hits from this week in 1981 all across the USA, and only one thing left to do. Let's go ahead and play the number one song up here where the air is rare at the tippity top, and we go from the small screen to the big screen. It's a movie theme that brought together two of Motown's biggest stars. Now, we already heard Lionel Richie with the Commodores back at number nine. Here he is solo singing with Diana Ross. It'd go on to become one of the biggest best-selling duets of all time. From a movie that starred Brooke Shields and marked the first on-screen appearance for both Tom Cruise and James Spader. And this week in 81, it was the biggest hit in the land. The number one song in America belonged to Lionel Richie with Diana Ross. This is the theme from Endless Love.

0: The number one song in the USA this week in 1981 from the movie Endless Love. There's the theme from Diana Ross and Lionel Richie. And there you have them, the 20 big hits across the USA from a transitional year in pop music, 1981. That was fun. Already, I can't wait to do it all again next weekend. We'll count down the big hits from another great year in music. Until then, stay in touch with us on all the socials. We're at Robbie's Top 20 Countdown, and you'll find us at robbiestop20countdown.com, where you can win when you play Robbie's Chart Trivia. Go ahead and give it a try. Gonna say a big thank you to our digital director, Andrew Blitz, and our EP, executive producer, Hunter Farmer, the man with the plan that makes it all happen. 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With special thanks to Sydney Sperling, Adam Wilbert, and Keith Dakin. Hope you'll join us again, same time, same radio station, right here next weekend. Until then, I am Robbie Bridges saying thanks for listening and leave your dial right where you got it.
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7: Here's your Super Hits 102.7 forecast. Lows level off around 64 and foggy tonight under partly cloudy skies, northeasterly winds around 5 miles per hour. Daytime highs approaching 82 tomorrow, mainly cloudy skies with fog early. Slight chance for storms tomorrow night, lows level off around 66, mainly cloudy skies. And that's your forecast for North Iowa and Southern Minnesota from Super Hits 102.7. Currently, it's 73 degrees.
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1: Hi, this is Clint Thomas, your State Farm agent in Mason City. For almost 10 years now, we've been sharing a message about the effects of texting while driving. We often wonder if what we're doing is really making a difference. So we asked for some feedback, and here are some of the actual stories we received. Shannon from Mason City wrote, "The temptation to check my phone is very real. I'd be lying if I said that I never did it. 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We appreciate your kind words regarding our community outlook and mission at our agency. 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It's really about making smart decisions, caring for others, and just doing the right thing. Do you have a story? 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
6: 2-7 forecast. Lows level off around 64 and foggy tonight under partly cloudy skies, northeasterly winds around 5 miles per hour. Daytime highs approaching 82 tomorrow. Mainly cloudy skies with fog early. Slight chance for storms tomorrow night. Lows level off around 66. Mainly cloudy skies. And that's your forecast for North Iowa and Southern Minnesota from Super Hits 102.7. Currently, it's 73 degrees.
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1: Here's your Super Hits 102.7 forecast. Lows level off around 64 tonight under mainly cloudy skies. Northeast winds around 5 miles per hour. More clouds and sun again tomorrow. Slight chance of thunderstorms. Daytime highs approaching 82. Mainly cloudy skies expected tomorrow night. Slight chance of thunderstorms. Lows dip down to about 66. And that's your forecast for North Iowa and Southern Minnesota from Super Hits 102.7. Currently, it's 70 degrees.
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1: I got a little change in my pocket going jingle-a-ling-a-ling. 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
1: All right, it's time to move you from the place you are right now in your life to the place you were meant to be. We do that with Intelligence for Your Life, and my name is John Tesh, and of course you love your family. Well, let's face it, you guys can get on each other's nerves every now and then, right? Here is the solution when family tension is brewing. Take a hike, literally. Now, the best solution is to grab your relatives and go for a walk together outside. This is according to San Jose State University, who studied this. They say walking for 20 minutes in a natural setting leads to a greater sense of family togetherness and closeness. Child development professor Dr. Dina Eisenstark led the research and says nature walks have a powerful effect on family dynamics because it's so absorbing and it takes up mental space, the walk does. And when there's more mental space being occupied by nature, family members get along better with one another. Being in nature gets us away from everyday thoughts and responsibilities. That leaves us less irritable and more in touch with other people's social cues. It primes us to communicate and get along much better. Next time your family is getting on your last nerve, suggest, oh, how about a nature walk?
2: I-F-Y-L. The Intelligence for Your Life.
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1: All right, intelligent friends, if you're trying to change a behavior or adopt a new habit, make sure you practice it in the morning versus the evening. You do that and you're more likely to stick with it. Can't wait to talk to Gib about this. According to a study in the journal Health Psychology, people were asked to start a new stretching routine, for example, and those who committed to stretching every morning picked up the habit more quickly than those who stretched every evening. The reason? The researchers think it's down to the stress hormone cortisol, which tends to be highest first thing in the morning. And in previous experiments, when study subjects were given cortisol injections, they were able to pick up new behaviors more quickly than they would otherwise. So if you're trying to start a

0: new healthy habit? The researchers say it's best to incorporate it as part of your morning routine rather than in the evening, and you can help yourself even further by surrounding it with the same context every day. What's that? Meaning, if you want to start walking for 30 minutes in the morning, do the same things every day to ingrain that behavior, like wake up, brush your teeth, see a note on the mirror telling you to go for your walk, put on your shoes, which are by the door, then you head out on your walk. Get it? After a while, the note on the mirror will not be necessary.
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12: Today we're going to talk about blinds. The blinds that we carry at Floor to Ceiling are Hunter Douglas, Graber, and Alta. 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The other thing I want to touch base on is measuring. 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

0: Super Hits 102.7. Time for some workplace intel. Here we go with some body language you can use if and when you confront a workplace bully, and there are plenty of them out there, right? This comes from Janine Driver, who wrote the book You Say More Than You Think. First, face the bully straight on, which is more confrontational than being side by side. And don't tilt your head or it'll seem like you're looking for approval. And then lift your chin about 2 inches. You're going to exude confidence since you're literally looking down your nose at he or she. And then use a dismissive palms down gesture to show that you're the one in control and that you refuse to be intimidated. Hold your palms down while you're talking. So again, the antidote for a workplace bully, here it is. Face them straight on, not side by side. Lift your chin about 2 inches, and when you're speaking with them, use a palms down gesture to show you are the one in control.
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9: Hi, this is Clint Thomas, your State Farm agent in Mason City. 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We often wonder if what we're doing is really making a difference. So we asked for some feedback, and here are some of the actual stories we received. Shannon from Mason City wrote, "The temptation to check my phone is very real. 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We appreciate your kind words regarding our community outlook and mission at our agency. 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It's really about making smart decisions, caring for others, and just doing the right thing. 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

0: parents, if you have a small child in the house, consider getting them a big dog like a golden retriever or a German shepherd. This recommendation comes from one of those giant poodles, maybe. The recommendation comes from theologist and parent Bonnie Christian, who writes a regular column for The Week magazine. And while her advice goes against the common belief that small kids should have small pets, like a guinea pig, here are some of the reasons Christian says big dogs offer more benefits for growing kids. First, bigger pets can handle more accidental abuse. Yeah, think about it. If your toddler trips over any dog bigger than a beagle, everybody will survive. If a kid falls on top of a hamster or a chihuahua, you could face an emergency vet visit or a dead pet. Also, bigger pets are more likely to remind you when they need help. Say you put your child in charge of feeding the pet hamster and they forget dead hamster. Christian says it might take a few days before you discover there's a problem, but with dogs, they'll always let you know when they need to be fed or walked.
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1: Today we're going to talk about blinds. The blinds that we carry at Floor to Ceiling are Hunter Douglas, Graber, and Alta. And a lot of the blinds now are power blinds. And you can run them from your Alexa, your telephone, your Apple Home, or Google Assistants. Now, I don't know how any of those things work, but the younger people do, and they would really enjoy having that feature. With blinds, you also want to take into account the R factor. It's very important in the Iowa climate because we have very cold winters and very hot summers. So you want to keep that cold air out and that hot from coming in. The other thing I want to touch base on is measuring. We do have people that measure for the blinds at no cost to you. And with different blinds, you have to measure differently. So we can recommend different blinds for your different areas of your home, you know, that will fit the needs of your particular windows. And we do offer installation. So those are very important factors when choosing your blinds, is to make sure that we do the measuring and don't forget about those features of the power blinds.
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0: Glad you're with us this morning on Super Hits 102.7. I'm John Tesh. John Tesh will give Gerard a little intelligence for your health. It turns out I've been eating all wrong, Gib. I just found out it's about blood sugar. So researchers at Weill Cornell, where I have been treated, actually, in New York, they found eating vegetables and protein first and saving the bread or potatoes for last cuts the after-meal blood sugar spike by up to 40%.
1: That's why.
0: Same plate, same calories. The sequence just slows the sugar down. So the action plan is vegetables first and then your chicken or fish and starch, especially your starch last. I always have bread with olive oil first.
1: I know. It's good because they put the bread on the table or they put the tortilla chips on the table and then you're going for that because they know your food's going to take a while, all that stuff. Oh, man.
0: Or even a glass of wine is sugar, too.
1: Right, right. So, look, what we want to do is we want to slow the stuff that increases, that has high glycemic in your body, so it doesn't get digested as quickly and spike your blood sugar. We know that that eating it and digesting it over a longer period of time is going to be better for you, not having that big instant spike in blood sugar. That's what we're trying to avoid. This helps you with that, but it also helps you look like a weirdo if you're sitting there like, I'll have a steak as an appetizer, and then I'll just nosh on some bread while everybody else is having their entree. I don't know how you're gonna swing this. But if you got the Hungry Man dinner in front of you, eat the meat first and then finish with the mashed potatoes. That's the only way to do this without looking like a weirdo.
0: That still exists, the Hungry Man dinner?
1: I mean, whatever the equivalent is.
2: Hungry Man.
0: I love that.
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1: John Tesh with you. It's Intelligence for Your Life. And if you are having trouble getting things done and reaching your goals these days, it could be down to the way you talk to yourself. Listen to this. Dr. Henrik Hagvedt is a marketing professor who has studied our choice of words and how it influences our behavior. So, for example, his quick tips here. Instead of saying you're going to try to walk 3 miles every day, you should say you're going to walk 3 miles. And Dr. Hagvedt says, don't say, I can't give up, I can't give up. Tell yourself, I don't give up. It's that simple a change. Another example, in recent studies, dieters who said, I don't eat fast food, were better able to resist than those who said, I can't eat fast food. Hagvedt found this different approach has a profound effect on our subconscious brain. Saying, I can't, makes us feel deprived, while I don't makes us feel in control. Makes sense, right? The most effective and proven way to talk to ourselves.
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1: 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I'll share some of the ways spending time at the beach improves our brain health.
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0: Good morning. Super Hits 102.7. Here's an awesome headline. Spending time at the beach is very good for your brain. Here's how a day at the beach affects us, according to clinical psychologist Richard Schuster. First, the physical sensation of putting your feet in warm sand causes you to relax. And then staring at the ocean actually changes your brainwave frequency and puts you into a mild meditative state. I know the feeling. Also, breathing in the negative ions in the ocean breeze, it soothes us. Dr. Schuster says those oxygen atoms have an extra electron and occur in places with falling or crashing water, like waterfalls and, of course, the ocean. And a study published in the Journal of Alternative Complementary Medicine suggests that negative ions are therapeutic for anxiety. And then the constant ebbing and flowing of the ocean makes a sound that destimulates your brain. The sound of the ocean tide also affects our parasympathetic nervous system in a way that lowers heart rate and blood pressure. That's what helps us relax and feel more in the moment.
1: Intelligence for your life.
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I woke last night to the sound of thunder. How far off I sat and wondered. Started humming a song from 1962.

0: Good morning. You're listening to Super Hits 102.7. Okay, from our dating and relationship files for a happy relationship, I have a few things you need to do on a regular basis. Now, this advice comes from one of my friends, best-selling author Eric Barker, who analyzes human behavior. His books are great. Eric Barker is his name. Here are the behaviors that make relationships successful. To start, people in happy relationships have a better way of looking at their partner's mistakes. When spouses mess up, those in happy relationships see mistakes as external. What does that mean? It means caused by circumstances, not by a character flaw. So if your partner forgot to call you when they said they would, it's not because they're an uncaring jerk. It's because they were busy or traffic. Happy couples also have a growth mindset, meaning they see conflicts and relationship difficulties as opportunities to work through things, get closer, and develop a stronger bond. One more thing. One more factor of a happy relationship. Happy couples have daily conversations in which they celebrate each other. At some point in every day, couples should share the best thing that happened to them.
1: IFYL. Intelligence for your life.
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0: Super Hits 102.7. So when is the worst time for us to make important decisions? New research suggests it's after someone has been rude to you. Like if somebody just insulted you, cut you off in traffic, or interrupted you. This is according to a study in the Journal of Applied Psychology, which explored some of the ways rudeness impacts our thinking. And this new study found that when someone is rude to us, it sticks with us, it weighs on our mind. And if you're faced with an important decision like helping somebody in an emergency or negotiating the price of a house you're buying, rude behavior can cloud your judgment. It makes you focus on the wrong thing, like details that are incorrect or irrelevant, instead of what's truly important. It also, rudeness, can prevent us from seeing things from another point of view. So, next time somebody is rude to you, you may want to hold off making any important decisions until you're over. It's intelligence for your life.
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8: This 102.7 forecast. Cloudy skies with a few peaks of sun, with fog in spots early today with a slight chance of thunderstorms. High temperatures reach up to 83. Winds out of the east, 5 to 10 miles per hour. Slight chance of thunderstorms tonight. Lows dip down to about 66, partly cloudy skies. And that's your forecast for North Iowa and Southern Minnesota from Super Hits 102.7. Right now, 66.
1: Here's a look at local news. I'm Molly Penny reporting. Starting today, a heavy traveled intersection on Mason City's east side will be impacted by a construction project. There will be a road closure for northbound traffic on South Kentucky Avenue and State Highway 122 due to a valve replacement. The westbound outside lane of 122 will also be closed for this work zone. The duration of the closure is anticipated to be for about a week. Motorists are advised to avoid the area during this time and use all

0: alternate routes during the road closure period. Governor Kim Reynolds has appointed the former head of Maryland's state retirement system to oversee Iowa's retirement system for public employees. O.K. Henderson reports.
1: The Iowa Public Employees Retirement System is known as IPERS. In April, its top two executives were accused of misconduct and placed on administrative leave. CEO Greg Samaryski resigned May 1st. The system's chief benefits officer was fired a week later. The governor has said those exits were due to personnel issues and had nothing to do with the system's finances. Reynolds has chosen Martin Novin to be IPERS' next CEO starting later this month. He led the retirement system for state universities in Illinois before overseeing the Maryland State Retirement and Pension System. He will now oversee the IPERS Trust Fund, which serves 424,000 current and former public employees in the state. Radio Iowa, I'm O.K. Henderson.
0: There's about $45 billion in the IPERS Trust Fund. It will pay out well over $2.5 billion worth of pension benefits this year. Iowa Libertarians will meet Wednesday to nominate two new candidates for the November general election, replacing candidates judges ruled did not qualify for the ballot. Those decisions upheld a state objection panel, finding that the Libertarians' Lieutenant Governor nominee, Jules Cutler, did not provide an affidavit of candidacy, and the party's third congressional district candidate was not qualified to run because he used a stage name and not his legal name. Stephanie Berlin is chair of the Libertarian Party of Iowa.
2: Unfortunately, Marco had a medical emergency, so he is completely withdrawn, so we will not be moving forward with the appeals in his case, hence the need for the nomination and voting for replacement Libertarian.
0: The Iowa Libertarian Party's board had originally planned to choose replacement candidates Sunday night, but they instead adopted the protocol they'll use Wednesday to make those decisions. A 44-year-old Cedar Rapids native who earned 4 degrees from the University of Iowa is now one of 9 judges on the U.S. Court of International Trade. Kara Marie Westerkamp worked in the U.S. Justice Department for over a decade before joining the White House legal team in 2025. She's appeared over 130 times before the court that she's now joined. Westerkamp represented the Commerce Department and Customs and Border Protection while she was at the Justice Department. While working in the White House this past year, she handled trade and tariff-related legal matters. Plus, she drafted and edited President Trump's executive orders on tariffs. She is now in a position to issue rulings on those issues.
3: The court hears disputes arising from the international trade laws, and it also considers anti-dumping and countervailing duties that the Department of Commerce assesses, as well as certain determinations by CBP. And in addition, the court also reviews certain executive actions or proclamations by the president.
0: President Trump nominated Westerkamp for the lifetime appointment to the U.S. Court on International Trade this past February, saying she has the wisdom and courage to put America first. Late last month, Republicans in the Senate voted to confirm her to the lifetime post on Trade Court, which is based in New York. Democrats opposed her nomination. Westerkamp holds 2 undergraduate degrees from the University of Iowa, and she graduated from Iowa's law school and earned an MBA from the business school at Iowa in 2009. The Iowa Flood Center is receiving $5,000 through a community project funding award to install hydro stations in 18 counties, which monitor soil moisture, groundwater levels, and stream conditions. The additional hydro stations will cover all 21 counties in the 3rd District. The Iowa Flood Center's Larry Weber says the stations will also connect existing data to a new drought information system.
4: And that's going to use deep learning and machine learning and artificial intelligence to not only take these data points, and you can average them across the state, that's easy, but how does this data point relate to stream flow where we have all these other sensors?
0: Weber says these tools will help them create a more comprehensive drought forecast. The data allows farmers and emergency management to forecast drought and flood conditions. A new report from Food and Water Watch shows that 85% of Iowa's beach pollution advisories have been issued in counties near factory farms. Facility operators say they're working within safety standards. The data show that of the 105 beach advisories issued since Memorial Day, 89% were the result of E. coli levels that exceed safety standards. E. coli presence in water indicates fecal contamination, and in Iowa, that's associated with large livestock operations. Food and Water Watch Research Director Amanda Starbuck says factory farm pollution is having a dramatic effect on rural residents who rely on their private groundwater wells for drinking water.
5: And they're the ones responsible for testing these wells for contaminants and treating the water. And a lot of people don't have that within their means. And so they don't even necessarily know what sorts of hazardous pollutants they're drinking.
0: Food and Water Watch released a map that shows which counties and beaches are most at risk of pollution. The Iowa Department of Natural Resources also provides a map that shows real-time pollution levels. That's a look at local and state news. I'm Molly Penny reporting.
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7: I want to share a quick piece from our relationship files. How do you know if your relationship is on track right now? Here are a few signs from Susan Quilliam, who wrote the book Body Language Secrets, Read the Signals and Find Love, Wealth, and Happiness. First, she says happy couples walk in sync. They mirror each other's movement. It shows a physical and mental connection. My wife walks 30 feet in front of me, but we're happy. Happy couples also eat at the same pace. If you're eating at different paces, like your husband is still halfway through his burger and you've already moved on to dessert, it shows you might not be attuned to each other. Also, our expert says where you sit at the dining table is a clue. Happy couples sit closer together. And guys, does your wife ever ask you to hold her purse? My wife does. Quilliam says it means a woman trusts you. She's essentially handing over everything important to you because a woman's handbag is an extension of her.
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0: Super Hits 102.7. So I heard about this before, Gib, when we were doing a piece on sleep. And now researchers at MIT, they reported in Nature Neuroscience that about the brain's wash cycle during sleep. It turns out that that waves of fluid that they rinse out the day's gunk. I don't think that's a scientific term for it. But if we skip sleep, the cleaning process doesn't get done. And so we end up in a brain fog, like in the middle of a day or the next day. So the deep cleaning happens in the night, early in the bedtime, so early in your sleep cycle. But a lot of times we don't go to sleep until 10, 11, 12 at night, and that cycle won't happen.
1: Right.
0: The wash cycle.
1: You need to get that full those full cycles of sleep, of light sleep into heavy sleep into REM sleep, which is actually, it appears lighter than your heavy sleep. That process, one of those cycles, is what does the full cleaning out that you need. And sometimes you need more than one, which is why we recommend between 7 to 9 hours of sleep, depending on your needs and your age, to get that regular sleep. It's super important. We know that we need it. And if you go without it for long enough, if enough of that gunk, as you say, the scientific term for it is, builds up in your brain, eventually you end up with psychosis. So avoid the psychosis.
0: Yeah.
1: Get some sleep.
0: That's what they do. That's torture now. They keep people up.
1: Oh, yeah. They play...
2: they're killing the girl tonight.
1: They play Nickelback at like...
2: Sign the papers.
0: Sorry. It's Cheech and Chong.
1: That is Cheech and Chong. Very relevant.
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1: My name is John Tesh, your brand new digital detox coach. Turns out a digital detox vacation could be just what we need. Listen to this. Research was conducted recently by the University of Greenwich in the UK. They asked people going on vacation to stop using their phones, their laptops, their tablets on their trip, meaning no checking email, no texting, no social media, not even using Google Maps. They agreed to this. At first, the study volunteers said they felt anxious without the technology, and they went through withdrawals. The biggest frustration participants had was not being able to navigate an unfamiliar place without the use of GPS. The second biggest frustration was not having a way to kill time. Coming in third was not having a way to quickly check in at home. But as their digital detox vacations went on, most of the travelers ended up enjoying not having a phone. They even said they felt liberated. They also found that they learned more about sites and local culture because they were forced to talk to other people, especially locals. This happened to me recently with my family when we were camping and didn't have any service on the phone. So you may want to try going without your phone on vacation. It'd be frustrating at first, but you may end up enjoying your trip more. At least that's the evidence we're seeing these days.
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0: Super Hits 102.7. I'm John Tesh. John Tesh with you. It's intelligence for your life, and I now know the best way to stay cool under pressure. Try adopting the mindset of the world's most elite athletes. These psychological tricks are proven to help you crush it, even under the most extreme conditions. I use a lot of these myself. For example, first, in any stressful situation, only focus on what you can control, starting with the task at hand and the skills you've practiced for years. Performance psychologist Dr. Lauren Loberg says in her work with NFL players, she has found the most successful athletes have what she calls tunnel vision focus, where they ignore conditions they can't change, like the weather and booing fans. Top athletes also regularly imagine the worst-case scenario. I do that. Dr. Loberg says, imagining disaster is a great way to help you prepare, because as you think about all the things that could go wrong, you also find solutions to help prevent those things from happening. So, for example, if you imagine a projector at work breaking down before an important presentation, you have time to come up with a backup plan, which will help limit your stress. I do this all the time before a concert. And then get in the habit of being in the moment. Sports psychologists say a lot of our stress comes from letting our mind race ahead to the finish line long before we get there. But after you've practiced and prepared for all the what-ifs, then you need to shift your thoughts to the present. That's something top athletes do, and it's proven to help you perform your best.
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4: Here's your Super Hits 102.7 forecast. Cloudy skies with a few peaks of sun, with fog in spots early today with a slight chance of thunderstorms. High temperatures reach up to 83. Winds out of the east, 5 to 10 miles per hour. Slight chance of thunderstorms tonight. Lows dip down to about 66. Partly cloudy skies. And that's your forecast for North Iowa and Southern Minnesota from Super Hits 102.7. Right now, 66.
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0: Super Hits 102.7. Welcome back to the John Tesh Radio Show. Very interesting news now on fighting chronic pain. Apparently, it's all about wearing green-tinted glasses or sitting in a room lit by green light. So this so-called green light therapy is being hailed as an effective way to reduce both the frequency and severity of pain episodes, whether it's back pain or migraines. For example, researchers at the University of Arizona conducted a study involving migraine sufferers, and after exposing everyone to green lights for an hour a day for 10 weeks, people experienced a whopping 65% drop in the frequency of their headaches. Another study from Duke University involved fibromyalgia patients, and after just 2 weeks, those who wore green-tinted glasses for a few hours a day were significantly less likely to need opioids for pain relief compared to people wearing any other shade of glasses. The reason? Well, green light waves trigger the release of a neurotransmitter that plays a huge role in blocking pain reception in the brain. Now listen, if you want to try this, just search migraine glasses on Amazon. I just did this. You're going to find them easily.
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Super Hits 102.7. So have you noticed that whenever you check email on your phone, you sometimes stop breathing? As I said, this happens to me. Maybe at least you breathe at a much slower rate, right? It's a phenomenon known as screen apnea. And according to new research from the University of North Carolina, this is a manifestation of our body's stress response, because whenever our brain senses new stimuli, anything from a strange noise outside to a ding from our

0: phone, our nervous system kicks into high alert until we determine whether the stimulus is a threat or not. And while we're still in that alert stage, it's normal for our heart rate to slow and for breathing to become more shallow to help us better focus on the situation at hand. Now, many studies have shown that when our body is in a constant state of stress, our risk for health issues, including fatigue and burnout, even heart disease, goes way up. So is there a fix? Yeah, the researchers say, if you use your phone a lot, yeah, remind yourself to breathe, seriously. For example, a study found that just letting out a long audible sigh every now and then, known as cycling sighing, can help reset the body's normal breathing patterns, ease stress, and improve your mood.
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4: Here's your Super Hits 102.7 forecast. Cloudy skies with a few peaks of sun, with fog in spots early today with a slight chance of thunderstorms. High temperatures reach up to 83. Winds out of the east, 5 to 10 miles per hour. Slight chance of thunderstorms tonight. Lows dip down to about 66. Partly cloudy skies. And that's your forecast for North Iowa.

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2: All right, folks, when it's bedtime, I want you to try this. Try this stretch. You can even do it while you're lying down in bed. And to make it easier, you just pull each knee to your chest and hold it there for a few seconds. Pull each knee to your chest, hold it for a few seconds, because according to the Journal of Physiotherapy, that's going to reduce leg cramps by 60% and restless legs by 34%. This works by calming overactive motor nerves that can keep you up at night. There you go.
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0: Thanks for waking up with us this morning on Super Hits 102.7. So, Gabe, I'm at a certain age where I really don't want to fall down because it's a long way, 2 meters. When I was in Europe covering sports, this guy came up to me from Sweden. He goes, Mr. Desch, how... The terrible Swedish accent.
1: It really is bad.
0: How old are you in meters? I said, well, 2 meters. And then my friend, who's like chewing on French fries, goes, hey, Tesh, you're an Olympic event.
1: the two-meter dash?
0: The two-meter. Anyway, I don't want to fall down. So now researchers say walking backward is one of the... I've heard about this. People are doing it on treadmills. You have to be careful, but it stabilizes your knee and forces your brain to balance without counting on your eyes. So people felt steadier in about 4 weeks if the end at their next walk they found like a clear flat stretch and just went backward for a couple of minutes.
1: So I've seen people do this at the gym on the treadmill. They go side to side, they walk forward, and then they spend a good amount of time walking backwards. It engages different muscles. It helps with those muscles that help stabilize you when you are walking forward. So there are huge upsides to this concept. Make sure that if you're going to try this, you're not going 0 to 60, right? Like you're not sprinting over uneven ground all of a sudden walking backwards. You want to be on a treadmill, a flat surface, someplace where you can catch yourself if you start to go down, but it's something to do regularly to build those other muscles and help with your balance overall.
0: Yeah. My wife will tell you that I can't back up a car without hitting something.
1: Right. So I'm saying something you can hold on to.
0: I need side mirrors in my body.
1: A treadmill's a great fit for you.
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1: You're plugged into the John Tesh Radio Show. It's intelligence for your life. And next time you're forced to make a choice, but you find yourself waffling back and forth between options, you know the feeling. I want you to try this strategy. Stay perfectly still. We now know that's going to help you make a decision much quicker. A study in the journal Psychological Science finding that when volunteers were trying to make a decision, they tended to sway from side to side. And the more swaying they did, the more wishy-washy and ambivalent they became. But when they were forced to make a choice, they stopped swaying. And the moment they stopped, they were able to choose. That's because when we feel physically grounded, we feel more mentally certain.
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0: Glad you're with us this morning on Super Hits 102.7. I'm John Tesh. You know, not everybody wants to lose weight. We talk about it a lot, but we do get a lot of Facebook posts asking for tips on gaining weight. That was my wife and I both when we were kids. I used to drink milkshakes every day, almost every hour, to try to put weight on my little skinny body. But throwing down sugar like that, not a terrific strategy, right? So here are some healthy weight gaining tips from nutritionist Cynthia Sass. We have her on the radio show a lot. First, when you're trying to gain weight, she says, eat every 4 hours. When you skip meals, your body lacks the fuel to build new cells and muscles. The best way to prevent your body from losing any muscle mass is to eat regular meals spaced out about 4 hours apart. Also, when you're trying to gain weight, she says, you don't want to feel full as quickly, which is why you should drink your calories. Liquids are more easily absorbed than solid food, as you know, so you can consume more calories without feeling stuffed. Plus, a fruit and vegetable smoothie can contain a pound or more of produce, more than you would ever sit down and eat raw. And then to gain weight the healthy way, eat something right before bed, preferably something easily digested like pasta or cereal, so it doesn't keep you awake. When we eat at night, our metabolism slows down, and we hang on to those calories and fat, which can help you gain weight.
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4: Here's your Super Hits 102.7 forecast. Cloudy skies with a few peaks of sun, with fog in spots early today with a slight chance of thunderstorms. High temperatures reach up to 83. Winds out of the east, 5 to 10 miles per hour. Slight chance of thunderstorms tonight. Lows dip down to about 66. Partly cloudy skies. And that's your forecast for North Iowa and Southern Minnesota from Super Hits 102.7. Currently 68.
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1: All righty, according to the Centers for Disease Control, the number of people impacted by diseases spread by mosquitoes more than tripled over the past 4 years, which means it is smarter than ever before to do all you can to avoid mosquito bites. Here are some facts to help you do that from Amy Lawhorn, Vice President of the mosquito and tick control firm Mosquito Squad. First, she said, you should know this. Mosquitoes are drawn to the odor we give off when we exhale, sweat, or pass gas, and our odor is influenced by the food we eat. So, eating beans, corn, pasta, sugary soft drinks, and alcohol will make you a mosquito magnet because those produce the most gas when they're digested. So what about those citronella candle things that we have somewhere here in the house? Citronella, she says, does repel mosquitoes, but only if you're sitting close enough for the candle's smoke to encircle your head. For better results, use a diffuser with geraniol. That's oil from geraniums, and it's proven to repel bugs up to 10 feet away. Geraniol. One more thing that works is repellents with DEET, which my wife swears by. You rub it on areas where your skin is thinnest because that's where you're most likely to be bitten. Your ankles, elbows, wrists, hands, forehead. Or if you want to avoid chemicals, you can use a nice powerful fan. It turns out any breeze above 1 mile an hour is going to blow mosquitoes away. Just make sure you aim the fan at the lower half of your body. Mosquitoes fly close to the ground to avoid the wind.
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0: Super Hits 102.7. As promised, if you want the health benefits of running, but you feel like you don't have enough free time to run, I have some good news. A new study says all you need to commit to is 50 minutes of running per week, which works out to just 7 minutes per day. That's according to research in the British Journal of Sports Medicine, which involved more than 200,000 people. And generally speaking, those who ran for any length of time were significantly healthier and lived longer than non-runners. But when researchers looked at the amount of time participants ran, they found most of the health and longevity benefits peaked around 50 minutes a week, meaning you don't need to run longer than that to see results. Harvard biology professor Dr. Daniel Lieberman says our bodies are designed to run. And even though we don't need to run as much as our ancestors did, say, to catch food and survive, running is still the most efficient way to deliver blood and oxygen to every organ and cell in your body. And it's proven to help lower inflammation, which is linked to a variety of dangerous health conditions. Bottom line, 7 minutes of running per day equals a long and healthy life.
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8: Here's your Super Hits 102.7 forecast. Cloudy skies with a few peaks of sun, with fog in spots early today with a high of 83. Easterly winds, 5 to 10 miles per hour. Slight chance of thunderstorms tonight. Lows dip down to about 66. Partly cloudy skies. Chance of thunderstorms tomorrow, 84. Overcast. And that's your forecast for North Iowa and Southern Minnesota from Super Hits 102.7. Currently 70.
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10: Well, you know, I love tips like this. 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The next time you start, actually your kids too. 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That comes from the book, Principles and Practice of Stress Management. The experts say doing this activates the right hemisphere of your brain, drawing focus away from the left side, which is associated with worry and overthinking. Try it. Squeeze your left hand into a fist, hold it for 30 seconds, and release. You should release your tension, too.
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0: Good morning. Super Hits 102.7. So for years here on the show, Gib, you've been telling me about the health benefits of coffee. And I'm saying, well, you're just finding the pieces so you can drink more coffee.
1: 100%.
0: But now in the European Heart Journal, researchers, they followed over 40,000 adults. Big study. It turns out that morning-only coffee drinkers had a 16% lower risk of dying. 16%. A 31% lower chance of dying from heart disease. All-day sippers got no benefit. So yes. afternoon caffeine, it messes with your sleep and your body clock.
1: So that's the thing, right? Like a little bit of coffee in the morning gives you that antioxidant boost. It's a vasodilator. It's good for all kinds of your bodily processes. We know that it's a good thing for us. When you are having caffeine all day long, that's energy drinks in the afternoon. That's that additional coffee. It means two things. One, you are messing with your sleep in the following night, but it also means that you're probably not getting enough sleep in the previous nights, which is why you need that extra coffee throughout the whole day. You need that caffeine. So it's a sign of actually worse health overall if you are needing that afternoon pick-me-up. Everybody needs it once in a while. I'm not saying, you know, oh, you're going to die if you need an afternoon coffee every now and then. But if that's a consistent thing where you are having coffee all day long, you are not getting the full benefits of coffee, and you're probably not getting enough sleep.
0: Yeah.
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1: Get ready to master every area of your life with Intelligence for Your Life. I'm your host, John Tesh. And when it comes to raising happy, successful kids, one pediatrician says you got to let them do chores. Dr. Jonathan Williams is a board-certified pediatrician, and he tells us when kids share in household responsibilities, they get a boost in self-worth. They realize they're part of something bigger than themselves. As a result, children become more willing to and able to help others. They start to naturally see the needs of people around them, and they become less self-centered. That's important because kids aren't born with empathy, and kids who don't develop it, they may view themselves as the center of the universe. You seen this? I think that was me. A study done 85 years ago at Harvard found that people who did more chores at a young age tended to have more professional success and happiness later in life from chores, because helping others and doing your fair share enhances all relationships. It also teaches a work ethic that their future boss will thank you for. It's the power of chores.
2: Now that's intelligence for your life.
1: And coming up, can just one really bad sunburn lead to melanoma, the deadliest type of skin cancer? I'll have the answer, according to the University of Colorado Cancer Center, next. Do not miss this.
0: Back to John Tesh. 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

0: 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Important piece from our health and wellness files. Will just one really bad sunburn lead to melanoma, the deadliest type of skin cancer? We've heard this many times. It's an important question since most of us have had at least one severe sunburn as a child or a teenager, especially those of us who grew up in the days when people slathered on baby oil and tried to fry themselves before the risks of sun exposure were as well known. Well, according to the University of Colorado Cancer Center, one blistering sunburn raises our risk of melanoma by about 50%, meaning up to 1 in 30 of those with one bad sunburn will develop melanoma during their lifetime. And people who have had five blistering sunburns as a child have a 1 in 20 chance of developing melanoma. So if this is you, the experts recommend that you call your dermatologist and book a standing appointment for every 6 months and get it on your calendar. And even if you've never had one of those bad sunburns, you should make it a point to see a dermatologist about once a year to check your moles and other suspicious spots. Because 60,000 people die every year from melanoma, and it does not have to be you.
1: I-F-Y-L. The intelligence for your life.
0: And coming up, I'll tell you about having a third place and how a favorite place to be when you're not at home or at work is the key to being much happier. So, more about the third place is up next.
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4: Cloudy skies with a few peaks of

0: sun with fog in spots early today with a high of 83. Easterly winds 5 to 10 miles per hour. Slight chance of thunderstorms tonight. Lows dip down to about 66. Partly cloudy skies. Chance of thunderstorms tomorrow. 84. Overcast. And that's your forecast for North Iowa and Southern Minnesota from Super Hits 102.7. Currently 70.
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0: Good morning. You're listening to Super Hits 102.7. All right, so when you're not at home and not at work, where would you say is your favorite place to be? Is it a park, the gym, or church? If you can easily answer that question, then you have what sociologists call your third place. And growing research tells us that having a third place is the key to being much happier. For example, think of the characters from Friends meeting up at their local coffee shop or the bar on Cheers where everybody knows your name. According to Dr. Narai Lee, an expert on psychological well-being at Penn State, the ideal third place is one that you choose to go to rather than where you have to be, like at work or home. It should also be a location where you can socialize if you want to, but where nothing is expected of you beyond showing up. Third places are effective antidotes to feeling isolated and anxious. They're also seen as great places to build confidence and community, which are proven to help make us more resilient. The third place.
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9: Here's your Super Hits 102.7 forecast. Sunshine mixed with clouds at times today, with daytime highs approaching 83. Winds out of the east, 5 to 10 miles per hour. Partly cloudy skies again tonight. Slight chance of thunderstorms. Lows level off around 66. Cloudy tomorrow. Chance of

0: thunderstorms, 84. And that's your forecast for North Iowa and Southern Minnesota from Super Hits 102.7. Right now, 72.
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2: Here's a headline you can live by. If you want to make your life better in every way, whenever possible, slow it down. Here's how a slower life can lead to a happier, more satisfying life, according to Carl Honoré, author of the book In Praise of Slow. I have read it. It's a great book. First, you'll be more productive. Studies consistently show that when we try to multitask and don't take the time to do things one at a time, our focus gets divided in a way that makes us a full 40% less productive. And slower eaters are healthier because the longer you take to chew each bite of food, the more time your stomach has to send "I'm full" signals to your brain, so you're less likely to overeat. According to Honoré, living a slower life is about quality over quantity and being present in the moment. It's not about doing everything as fast as possible, but as well as possible. Here's the book again. You should read this book, In Praise of Slow.
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0: Super Hits 102.7. I'm John Tesh. You know, there are these, John Tesh would give Gerard here, and there are these words that we throw around a lot when we're talking about health. One of them is cortisol, the stress hormone. Now we're hearing that cortisol can predict your biological age. When cortisol doubles in your body ages about 1.5 times faster, according to Stanford researchers. Mm. They found it, the off switch is a sigh, a physiological sigh. So the researchers found that it can beat meditation for calming down. So what you do is, if you feel yourself really sort of flooding with stress, 2 quick inhales through your nose, 1 long exhale out your mouth. You do 3 back to back whenever stress builds. We need to control our cortisol because it's killing our longevity.
1: Well, so chronic stress means that your body's always flooded with cortisol, and we need our cortisol to wax and wane. We need spikes in cortisol for certain things and then drops in cortisol to help us get ready for bed and help our help our body rest and recover. If that cortisol is up all the time, like it is for so many of us, where we're in a fight or flight response constantly, then we end up with whole body inflammation, and that whole body inflammation adds up to our bodies deteriorating, easy for me to say, and aging so much faster.
0: Yeah,
1: so much faster.
0: Yeah.
1: So try this.
0: I saw a lot of cortisol on a YouTube video just the other day. It was Yosemite, and some yak just threw a guy up in the air. Was it?
1: Oh,
0: it was a buffalo.
1: The buffalo knocking the people in the air. Yeah.
0: That's cortisol.
1: Yes. Stay away from the giant animals. Take the picture and get out of the way.
0: I need that. Everybody needs to sigh after watching that thing.
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0: And I'm telling you right now, this is a real thing. My roommate in college, one of my best friends, had this back in like 2008. It would happen to him like every couple of months. He was a frequent marijuana user, and he would just go through agony for weeks at a time. Then it would go away, but it always ended up coming back. This is a real thing.
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3: Hi. This is Clint Thomas, your State Farm agent in Mason City. 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We often wonder if what we're doing is really making a difference. So we asked for some feedback, and here are some of the actual stories we received. Shannon from Mason City wrote, "The temptation to check my phone is very real. I'd be lying if I said that I never did it. Your message is a really good one. 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We appreciate your kind words regarding our community outlook and mission at our agency. 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It's really about making smart decisions, caring for others, and just doing the right thing. 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
10: Here's your Super Hits 1027 forecast. Sunshine mixed with clouds at times today, with daytime highs approaching 83. Winds out of the east, 5 to 10 miles per hour. Partly cloudy skies again tonight. Slight chance of thunderstorms. Lows level off around 66. Cloudy tomorrow. Chance of thunderstorms, 84. And that's your forecast for North Iowa and Southern Minnesota from Super Hits 102.7. Right now, 72.
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Fortunate Son has a reputation for being in all the Vietnam movies, right? Like every Vietnam movie has Fortunate Son in it. Here's the thing. They do not. There is not actually one Vietnam-specific movie that has Fortunate Son. It's in the Vietnam scene and sequence in Forrest Gump, famous sequence, famous movie, but it's not in Apocalypse Now. It's not in Platoon. It's not in Deer Hunter.

That song came out in 1991, right as the Cold War was ending, right around the time of the fall of the Berlin Wall. So it was all about unity, one world, America wins. It was the same thing with Right Now by Van Halen or One by U2. You know, it was bigger because of the moment it was released.

0: worth a minute or two. Your kind of music next.
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1: And forecast. Sunshine mixed with clouds at times today, with daytime highs approaching 83. Winds out of the east, 5 to 10 miles per hour. Partly cloudy skies again tonight. Slight chance of thunderstorms. Lows level off around 66. Cloudy tomorrow. Chance of thunderstorms, 84. And that's your forecast for North Iowa and Southern Minnesota from Super Hits 102.7. Currently, it's 77 degrees.
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odds are the first time you heard this next song wasn't on the radio. It was probably in a movie soundtrack or TV or something like that. Dreams by the Cranberries wasn't a huge radio hit, but it was everywhere in the 90s. It was in You Got Mail. It was in Mission Impossible. It was in Babysitter's Club, Jack, 90210.

Pat Benatar wasn't inducted into the Rock and Roll Hall of Fame until 2022, decades after she was eligible. But that was her choice. She intentionally waited until she could be inducted alongside her longtime guitar player, producer, and husband, Neil Giraldo.

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6: Here's your Super Hits 102.7 forecast. Sunshine mixed with clouds at times today, with daytime highs approaching 83. Winds out of the east, 5 to 10 miles per hour. Partly cloudy skies again tonight. Slight chance of thunderstorms. Lows level off around 66. Cloudy tomorrow. Chance of thunderstorms, 84. And that's your forecast for North Iowa and Southern Minnesota from Super Hits 102.7. Currently, it's 77 degrees.
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A great example of the fact that good music does not need to be complicated. Blues Traveler won a Grammy for Runaround, and it literally just uses the same four chords on repeat. Yeah, the harmonica playing is complicated, but like structurally, the song is very simple. Shut the light!

Moving Out is one of the rare examples of a Broadway show based on an artist's work that's actually, like, good, follows a cohesive story. I think it's a testament to the fact that Billy Joel is such a great storyteller himself in his songs. The next one I'm looking forward to is the Broadway adaptation of Purple Rain. That's just been announced.

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7: Here's a look at local news. I'm Molly Penny reporting. Starting today, a heavy traveled intersection on Mason City's east side will be impacted by a construction project. There will be a road closure for northbound traffic on South Kentucky Avenue and State Highway 122. Due to a valve replacement. The westbound outside lane of 122 will also be closed for this work zone. The duration of the closure is anticipated to be for about a week. Motorists are advised to avoid the area during this time and use alternate routes during the road closure period. Governor Kim Reynolds has appointed the former head of Maryland's state retirement system to oversee Iowa's retirement system for public employees. O.K. Henderson reports.
8: The Iowa Public Employees Retirement System is known as IPERS. In April, its top two executives were accused of misconduct and placed on administrative leave. CEO Greg Samaryski resigned May 1st. The system's chief benefits officer was fired a week later. The governor has said those exits were due to personnel issues and had nothing to do with the system's finances. Reynolds has chosen Martin Novin to be IPERS' next CEO starting later this month. He led the retirement system for state universities in Illinois before overseeing the Maryland State Retirement and Pension System. He will now oversee the IPERS Trust Fund, which serves 424,000 current and former public employees in the state. Radio Iowa, I'm O.K. Henderson.
7: There's about $45 billion in the IPERS Trust Fund. It will pay out well over $2.5 billion worth of pension benefits this year. Iowa Libertarians will meet Wednesday to nominate two new candidates for the November general election, replacing candidates judges ruled did not qualify for the ballot. Those decisions upheld a state objection panel, finding that the Libertarians' Lieutenant Governor nominee, Jules Cutler, did not provide an affidavit of candidacy, and the party's third congressional district candidate was not qualified to run because he used a stage name and not his legal name. Stephanie Berlin is chair of the Libertarian Party of Iowa.
9: Unfortunately, Marco had a medical emergency, so he is completely withdrawn, so we will not be moving forward with the appeals in his case, hence the need for the nomination and voting for a replacement Libertarian.
7: The Iowa Libertarian Party's board had originally planned to choose replacement candidates Sunday night, but they instead adopted

0: adopted the protocol they'll use Wednesday to make those decisions. A 44-year-old Cedar Rapids native who earned 4 degrees from the University of Iowa is now one of 9 judges on the U.S. Court of International Trade. Kara Marie Westerkamp worked in the U.S. Justice Department for over a decade before joining the White House legal team in 2025. She's appeared over 130 times before the court that she's now joined. Westerkamp represented the Commerce Department and Customs and Border Protection while she was at the Justice Department. While working in the White House this past year, she handled trade and tariff-related legal matters. Plus, she drafted and edited President Trump's executive orders on tariffs. She is now in a position to issue rulings on those issues.
1: The court hears disputes arising from the international trade laws, and it also considers anti-dumping and countervailing duties that the Department of Commerce assesses, as well as certain determinations by CBP. And in addition, the court also reviews certain executive actions or proclamations by the president.
0: President Trump nominated Westerkamp for the lifetime appointment to the U.S. Court on International Trade this past February, saying she has the wisdom and courage to put America first. Late last month, Republicans in the Senate voted to confirm her to the lifetime post on Trade Court, which is based in New York. Democrats opposed her nomination. Westerkamp holds 2 undergraduate degrees from the University of Iowa, and she graduated from Iowa's law school and earned an MBA from the business school at Iowa in 2009. The Iowa Flood Center is receiving $5,000 through a community project funding award to install hydro stations in 18 counties, which monitor soil moisture, groundwater levels, and stream conditions. The additional hydro stations will cover all 21 counties in the 3rd District. The Iowa Flood Center's Larry Weber says the stations will also connect existing data to a new drought information system.
2: And that's going to use deep learning and machine learning and artificial intelligence to not only take these data points, and you can average them across the state, that's easy, but how does this data point relate to stream flow where we have all these other sensors?
0: Weber says these tools will help them create a more comprehensive drought forecast. The data allows farmers and emergency management to forecast drought and flood conditions. A new report from Food and Water Watch shows that 85% of Iowa's beach pollution advisories have been issued in counties near factory farms. Facility operators say they're working within safety standards. The data show that of the 105 beach advisories issued since Memorial Day, 89% were the result of E. coli levels that exceed safety standards. E. coli presence in water indicates fecal contamination, and in Iowa, that's associated with large livestock operations. Food and Water Watch Research Director Amanda Starbuck says factory farm pollution is having a dramatic effect on rural residents who rely on their private groundwater wells for drinking water.
3: And they're the ones responsible for testing these wells for contaminants and treating the water. And a lot of people don't have that within their means. And so they don't even necessarily know what sorts of hazardous pollutants they're drinking.
0: Food and Water Watch released a map that shows which counties and beaches are most at risk of pollution. The Iowa Department of Natural Resources also provides a map that shows real-time pollution levels. That's a look at local and state news. I'm Molly Penny reporting.
4: Here's your Super Hits 102.7 forecast. Sunshine mixed with clouds at times today, with daytime highs approaching 83. Winds out of the east, 5 to 10 miles per hour. Partly cloudy skies again tonight. Slight chance of thunderstorms. Lows level off around 66. Cloudy tomorrow. Chance of thunderstorms, 84. And that's your forecast for North Iowa and Southern Minnesota from Super Hits 102.7. Currently 79.
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0: There's a new radio station in Seattle that's doing 24-hour coverage of sea lions. And no, sea lions are not a Seattle sports team. There's a guy named Chris Mills who launched an online radio station that just broadcasts sea lion sounds 24 hours a day. And it's not a live stream. It's a continuous loop of about 6 hours worth of sea lion sounds. This, I got to tell you, as an industry professional myself, is a odd move.
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8: Here's your Super Hits 102.7 forecast. Sunshine mixed with clouds at times today, with daytime highs approaching 83. Winds out of the east, 5 to 10 miles per hour. Partly cloudy skies again tonight. Slight chance of thunderstorms. Lows level off around 66. Cloudy tomorrow. Chance of thunderstorms, 84. And that's your forecast for North Iowa and Southern Minnesota from Super Hits 102.7. Currently 79.
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One of the founding members of Blue Oyster Cult, Albert Bouchard, has a new album coming out, and it's real weird. It's called Imaginos 4, Rhyme of the Star Clock. There is a lead single out right now. It's called Four Winds Bar, and the music video is completely unhinged. I kind of love it, but it's real weird. I hear the

New music from Ann Wilson from Heart this week. Her band Tripsetter is going to be releasing an album at the end of the week. August 14th, Consecrated Ground is coming out.

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8: Here's your Super Hits 102.7 forecast. Sunshine mixed with clouds at times this afternoon, with daytime highs approaching 83. Winds out of the east, 5 to 10 miles per hour. Partly cloudy skies again tonight. Slight chance of thunderstorms. Lows level off around 66. Cloudy skies expected tomorrow. Chance of thunderstorms. High of 84. And that's your forecast for North Iowa and Southern Minnesota from Super Hits 102.7. Right now, 81.
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Being humble is a wonderful thing, but it doesn't have a place in the world of rock and roll. Take AC/DC, for example. When You Shook Me All Night Long was first being recorded, Brian Johnson heard one of the early demos and declared it the greatest rock song of all time. Not mixed, not mastered, just a demo. Greatest rock song of all time.

Unfortunately, it looks like health issues are keeping Twisted Sister from doing their big reunion tour this year. Dee Snider, in particular, has been dealing with rheumatoid arthritis for years, but now also heart issues. Get well soon, Dee. I'd love to see those guys back on the road.

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7: Here's your Super Hits 102.7 forecast. Sunshine mixed with clouds at times this afternoon, with daytime highs approaching 83. Winds out of the east, 5 to 10 miles per hour. Partly cloudy skies again tonight. Slight chance of thunderstorms. Lows level off around 66. Cloudy skies expected tomorrow. Chance of thunderstorms. High of 84. And that's your forecast for North Iowa and Southern Minnesota from Super Hits 102.7. Right now, 81.
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aside from the songwriting, there's another reason why Friday I'm in Love stands out on that album. Robert Smith from The Cure actually pitched the song up a semitone. So it's recorded in the key of D, but he pitched it up a quarter tone. So it's just

Come Sail Away came out just a few months after Star Wars, the original A New Hope Star Wars, was released in theaters, which, you know, I mean, really tied in with the sci-fi theme. People were into outer space that summer.

A new CDC report finds frequent marijuana users showing up in emergency rooms. They have this condition called cannabis hyperemesis syndrome. It causes severe nausea and vomiting. And I'm telling you right now, this is a real thing. 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Then it would go away, but it

0: always ended up coming back. This is a real thing.
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17: Here's your Super Hits 102.7 forecast. Sunshine mixed with clouds at times this afternoon, with daytime highs approaching 83. Winds out of the east, 5 to 10 miles per hour. Partly cloudy skies again tonight. Slight chance of thunderstorms. Lows level off around 66. Cloudy skies expected tomorrow. Chance of thunderstorms. High of 84. And that's your forecast for North Iowa and Southern Minnesota from Super Hits 102.7. Currently 82.
18: 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Super Hits 102.7. Yeah.

gonna say. Oh yeah, life goes on long after the thrill of living is gone. The walk on

0: Despite the title, Maneater is not, in fact, about a woman. Hall & Oates wrote it about New York City, about the seductive, ruthless side of New York City specifically.
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1: Hi, this is Clint Thomas, your State Farm agent in Mason City. 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
4: Here's your Super Hits 102.7 forecast. Sunshine mixed with clouds at times this afternoon, with daytime highs approaching 83. Winds out of the east, 5 to 10 miles per hour. Partly cloudy skies again tonight. Slight chance of thunderstorms. Lows level off around 66. Cloudy skies expected tomorrow. Chance of thunderstorms. High of 84. And that's your forecast for North Iowa and Southern Minnesota from Super Hits 102.7. Currently 82.
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When John Travolta's hit movie about the dance scene in New York City in the 70s came out, it was originally just going to be called Saturday Night. It didn't become Saturday Night Fever until the Bee Gees signed on to do the soundtrack and wanted to include this song.

Sometimes the internet can be a force for good, because I loved Creed in secret for years because it was popular to make fun of Creed for the longest time when I was growing up. And then a couple years ago, the internet just all decided to admit collectively that this band has been amazing the entire time. And we're a better society for it.

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8: Here's your Super Hits 102.7 forecast. Sunshine mixed with clouds at times this afternoon, with daytime highs approaching 83. East winds 5 to 10 miles per hour. Partly cloudy skies tonight. Chance of thunderstorms. Lows dip down to about 66. Chance of thunderstorms tomorrow. Highs level off around 84. Sunshine mixed with clouds at times. And that's your forecast for North Iowa and Southern Minnesota from Super Hits 102.7. Currently 81.
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13: Never made.

More drama surrounded jalapenos. So Taylor Farms has now recalled some of their food items that contain jalapenos because of possible salmonella contamination. This was first announced last week by Coast Citrus Distributors. They're the people who provide jalapenos for Qdoba and Chipotle. So I don't know. This is apparently we're just all eating meat and unhealthy stuff this summer because all of the like veggies are making us sick.

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1: 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Figure out who done it at Right on the Park's signature fundraiser, Murder at the Right Place. Filled with numerous suspects, lies, deceit, and innuendo, Murder at the Right Place is August 28th, 29th, and 30th. 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
13: Here's your Super Hits 102.7 forecast. Sunshine mixed with clouds at times this afternoon, with daytime highs approaching 83. East winds 5 to 10 miles per hour. Partly cloudy skies tonight. Chance of thunderstorms. Lows dip down to about 66. Chance of thunderstorms tomorrow. Highs level off around 84. Sunshine mixed with clouds at times. And that's your forecast for North Iowa and Southern Minnesota from Super Hits 102.7. Currently 81.
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4: Here's your Super Hits 102.7 forecast. Sunshine mixed with clouds at times this afternoon, with daytime highs approaching 83. Winds out of the east, 5 to 10 miles per hour. Partly cloudy skies again tonight. Chance of thunderstorms. Lows level off around 67. Sunshine mixed with clouds at times tomorrow. Chance of thunderstorms. High temperatures reach up to 83. And that's your forecast for North Iowa and Southern Minnesota from Super Hits 102.7. Currently 81.
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17: Here's your Super Hits 102.7 forecast. Sunshine mixed with clouds at times this afternoon, with daytime highs approaching 83. Winds out of the east, 5 to 10 miles per hour. Partly cloudy skies again tonight. Chance of thunderstorms. Lows level off around 67. Sunshine mixed with clouds at times tomorrow. Chance of thunderstorms. High temperatures reach up to 83. And that's your forecast for North Iowa and Southern Minnesota from Super Hits 102.7. Currently 81.
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Huh. 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What keeps the planet spinning?

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8: Here's a look at local news. I'm Molly Penny reporting. Starting today, a heavy traveled intersection on Mason City's east side will be impacted by

0: construction project, there will be a road closure for northbound traffic on South Kentucky Avenue and State Highway 122 due to a valve replacement. The westbound outside lane of 122 will also be closed for this work zone. The duration of the closure is anticipated to be for about a week. Motorists are advised to avoid the area during this time and use alternate routes during the road closure period. Governor Kim Reynolds has appointed the former head of Maryland's state retirement system to oversee Iowa's retirement system for public employees. O.K. Henderson reports.
1: The Iowa Public Employees Retirement System is known as IPERS. In April, its top two executives were accused of misconduct and placed on administrative leave. CEO Greg Samaraisky resigned May 1st. The system's chief benefits officer was fired a week later. The governor has said those exits were due to personnel issues and had nothing to do with the system's finances. Reynolds has chosen Martin Novin to be IPERS' next CEO starting later this month. He led the retirement system for state universities in Illinois before overseeing the Maryland State Retirement and Pension System. He will now oversee the IPERS Trust Fund, which serves 424,000 current and former public employees in the state. Radio Iowa, I'm O.K. Henderson.
0: There's about $45 billion in the IPERS Trust Fund. It will pay out well over $2.5 billion worth of pension benefits this year. Iowa Libertarians will meet Wednesday to nominate two new candidates for the November general election, replacing candidates judges ruled did not qualify for the ballot. Those decisions upheld a state objection panel, finding that the Libertarians' Lieutenant Governor nominee, Jules Cutler, did not provide an affidavit of candidacy, and the party's third congressional district candidate was not qualified to run because he used a stage name and not his legal name. Stephanie Berlin is chair of the Libertarian Party of Iowa.
2: Unfortunately, Marco had a medical emergency, so he is completely withdrawn, so we will not be moving forward with the appeals in his case, hence the need for the nomination and voting for replacement Libertarian.
0: The Iowa Libertarian Party's board had originally planned to choose replacement candidates Sunday night, but they instead adopted the protocol they'll use Wednesday to make those decisions. A 44-year-old Cedar Rapids native who earned 4 degrees from the University of Iowa is now one of 9 judges on the U.S. Court of International Trade. Kara Marie Westerkamp worked in the U.S. Justice Department for over a decade before joining the White House legal team in 2025. She's appeared over 130 times before the court that she's now joined. Westerkamp represented the Commerce Department and Customs and Border Protection while she was at the Justice Department. While working in the White House this past year, she handled trade and tariff-related legal matters. Plus, she drafted and edited President Trump's executive orders on tariffs. She is now in a position to issue rulings on those issues.
3: The court hears disputes arising from the international trade laws, and it also considers anti-dumping and countervailing duties that the Department of Commerce assesses, as well as certain determinations by CBP. And in addition, the court also reviews certain executive actions or proclamations by the president.
0: President Trump nominated Westerkamp for the lifetime appointment to the U.S. Court on International Trade this past February, saying she has the wisdom and courage to put America first. Late last month, Republicans in the Senate voted to confirm her to the lifetime post on Trade Court, which is based in New York. Democrats opposed her nomination. Westerkamp holds 2 undergraduate degrees from the University of Iowa, and she graduated from Iowa's law school and earned an MBA from the business school at Iowa in 2009. The Iowa Flood Center is receiving $5,000 through a community project funding award to install hydro stations in 18 counties, which monitor soil moisture, groundwater levels, and stream conditions. The additional hydro stations will cover all 21 counties in the 3rd District. The Iowa Flood Center's Larry Weber says the stations will also connect existing data to a new drought information system.
4: And that's going to use deep learning and machine learning and artificial intelligence to not only take these data points, and you can average them across the state, that's easy, but how does this data point relate to stream flow where we have all these other sensors?
0: Weber says these tools will help them create a more comprehensive drought forecast. The data allows farmers and emergency management to forecast drought and flood conditions. A new report from Food and Water Watch shows that 85% of Iowa's beach pollution advisories have been issued in counties near factory farms. Facility operators say they're working within safety standards. The data show that of the 105 beach advisories issued since Memorial

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1: 27 forecast. Partly cloudy skies tonight with a chance of thunderstorms. Lows dip down to about 67. Winds out of the east, 5 to 10 miles per hour. Chance of thunderstorms tomorrow. Daytime highs approaching 83. Partly cloudy tomorrow night. Slight chance for storms. Lows around 66. And that's your forecast for North Iowa and Southern Minnesota from Super Hits 102.7. Currently 81.
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11: Here's your Super Hits 102.7 forecast. Partly cloudy skies tonight with a chance of thunderstorms. Lows dip down to about 67. Winds out of the east, 5 to 10 miles per hour. Chance of thunderstorms tomorrow. Daytime highs approaching 83. Partly cloudy tomorrow night. Slight chance for storms. Lows around 66. And that's your forecast for North Iowa and Southern Minnesota from Super Hits 102.7. Currently 81.
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13: Here's your Super Hits 102.7 forecast. Partly cloudy skies tonight with a chance of thunderstorms. Lows dip down to about 67. Winds out of the east, 5 to 10 miles per hour. Chance of thunderstorms tomorrow. Daytime highs approaching 83. Partly cloudy tomorrow night. Slight chance for storms. Lows around 66. And that's your forecast for North Iowa and Southern Minnesota from Super Hits 102.7. Currently 81.
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2: Here's your Super Hits 102.7 forecast.
3: Partly cloudy skies tonight
2: with a chance of thunderstorms.
3: Lows dip down to about 67.
2: Winds out of the east, 5 to 10 miles per hour.
3: Chance of thunderstorms tomorrow.
2: Daytime highs approaching 83.
3: Partly cloudy tomorrow night.
2: Slight chance for storms.
3: Lows around 66.
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